Ha! Watch us revel in our liberty. Well, you can say what you like, but it doesn't change anything.

got my own life to live. I'm the one that's gonna have to die when it's time for me to die. So let me live my life the way I want to.

years can a mountain exist before it is washed to the sea? Yes, and how many years can some people exist before they're allowed to be free? Yes, and how many times can a man turn his head and pretend that he just doesn't

up before he can see the sky. Yes, and how many ears must one man have?